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If I was young, I could wake outside your school, 'cause your face is like the cover of a magazine.

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The Witch Doctor. The Witch Doctor. The Witch Doctor. The Witch Doctor.

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The sky, too, is falling over you. 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Are you seasick sailors?